0: Kristen and Nige.
1: 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Oh my God. It's like
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1: Thank God it's Friday.
0: 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And plenty of things to see, do and get into across the weekend. Now, if this is your first winter in Canberra, there's an activity that's happening at the old bus depot markets across the weekend, both tomorrow and Sunday.

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Good morning, Cam and Renee. We are taking a look at what is doing today, tomorrow, and in the coming weeks as well. It's all thanks to Gin and Derry. You can live beyond the ordinary at McNamara Ridge. It's by

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